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I'm addicted to you, you're restricted to me. 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

0: Big Jewel. You ever had to block somebody on your phone?
1: Hell yeah, I had to block my damn husband. He called me 20, 30 times and he locked up.
0: Hey, yo.
1: Dude, I work. Get that off my phone.
2: Wait a minute.
3: How long have y'all been married and how long has he been locked up?
2: Wait a minute.
1: He's been locked up for like 20 years and we've been married for 3.
0: What?
4: How does that work?
5: So you block him every what? Day?
1: Calling somebody 30 times, Kyle, really.
0: But you,
4: okay. You married somebody you that was in jail 17 years.
5: Recently.
2: So you so he was in jail when you married him?
1: Yeah, he was.
2: How was the honeymoon?
1: Fine. I went to
5: Bermuda
1: by my
5: damn self. I know that's right. Why he's trying to be funny. Alton ain't never even been to Bermuda.
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1: Whoa, whoa, whoa, whoa, whoa, whoa.
0: Mr. Hem is here.
1: Whoa, whoa, whoa, whoa, whoa, whoa.
0: Mr. Hem.
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0: 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What it do, Blast City? 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

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I remember running from 12. 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
1: spin it again. 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
2: Yeah. Yeah. 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

an urgent weather message. The National Weather Service in Cleveland has issued a severe thunderstorm warning for Southern Wood County in northwestern Ohio, Hancock County in northwestern Ohio, until 1 a.m. Eastern Daylight Time. At 12:01 a.m. Eastern Daylight Time, severe thunderstorms were located along a line extending from near Continental to near Cridersville, moving east at 50 miles per hour. Hazard, 60 miles per hour wind gusts. Source, radar indicated. Impact, expect damage to trees and power lines. Locations impacted include Findlay, Fostoria, Bluffton, North Baltimore, Macomb, Arlington, Arcadia, Rawson, Van Loo, Van Buren, Bloomdale, Risingson, Signet, Mount Blanchard, Jerry City, Hoytville, Benton Ridge, Genera, Mount Corey, and West Millgrove. For your protection, move to an interior room on the lowest floor of a building. Repeating, a severe thunderstorm warning has been issued until 1 a.m. Eastern Daylight Time for the following counties in Ohio, Hancock, and Wood.

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2: Yeah, I gotta block my damn husband. He called me 20, 30 times and he locked up. Hey,
1: yo,
2: I work. Get that off my phone.
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2: He's been locked up for like 20 years and we've been married for 3.
1: What? How does that work?
4: So you block him every what? Day?
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1: But you, you married somebody that was in jail 17 years.
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2: Yeah, he was.
5: How was the honeymoon?
2: Fine. I went to Bermuda by my damn self.
4: I know that's right. Why he trying to be funny. Alton ain't never even been to Bermuda.
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the urgent weather message. The National Weather Service in Cleveland has issued a severe thunderstorm warning for Ottawa County in northwestern Ohio, northwestern Sandusky County in northwestern Ohio, Wood County in northwestern Ohio, Lucas County in northwestern Ohio, until 1:15 a.m. Eastern Daylight Time. At 12:19 a.m. Eastern Daylight Time, severe thunderstorms were located along a line extending from Adrian to near Archbold, moving east at 55 miles per hour. Hazard, 60 miles per hour wind gusts. Source, radar indicated. Impact, expect damage to trees and power lines. Locations impacted include Toledo, Bowling Green, Swanton, Perrysburg, Oregon, Sylvania, Rossford, Waterville, Northwood, White House, Gibsonburg, Genoa, Woodville, Holland, Weston, Elmore, Maumee, Ottawa Hills, Walbridge, and Pemberville. For your protection, move to an interior room on the lowest floor of a building. Repeating, a severe thunderstorm warning has been issued until 1:15 a.m. Eastern Daylight Time for the following counties in Ohio, Lucas, Ottawa, Sandusky, and Wood. Ohio.

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1: WJZE Oak Harbor.

Weather Service in Cleveland has issued a severe thunderstorm warning for Seneca County in northwestern Ohio, Wyandotte County in northwestern Ohio, southern Sandusky County in northwestern Ohio, western Crawford County, until 1:30 a.m. Eastern Daylight Time. At 12:41 a.m. Eastern Daylight Time, severe thunderstorms were located along a line extending from near Arcadia to near Forest, moving east at 50 miles per hour. Hazard, 60 miles per hour wind gusts. Source, radar indicated. Impact, expect damage to trees and power lines. Locations impacted include Tiffin, Fremont, Fostoria, Busey Rifts, Upper Sandusky, Clyde, Forest, Green Springs, Bloomville, Sycamore, New Regal, Chatfield, Mobile, Cary, Benton, Nevada, Bethville, Republic, Wharton, and Harbster. 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

room on the lowest floor of a building. Repeating, a severe thunderstorm warning has been issued until 1:30 a.m. Eastern Daylight Time for the following counties in Ohio: Crawford, Sandusky, Seneca, and Wyandotte.

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Let's get the party started. See you at the bar, you was hardly talking. That's when I knew that your heart was scarring. Friends to lovers need a part to star in. Like, wait, babe, let me

0: Big Jewel, you ever had to block somebody on your phone?
1: Hell yeah, I had to block my damn husband. He called me 20, 30 times and he locked up. Hey,
0: yo.
1: Dude, I work. Get that off my phone.
2: Wait a minute.
3: How long have y'all been married and how long has he been locked up?
2: Wait a minute.
1: He's been locked up for like 20 years and we've been married for 3.
2: What?
0: How does that work?
4: So you block him every what? Day?
1: Calling somebody 30 times, Kyle, really.
2: But you,
0: you married somebody you that was in jail 17 years.
4: Recently.
2: So you so he was in jail when you married him?
1: Yeah, he was.
2: How was the honeymoon?
1: Fine. I went to Bermuda by my
4: dad. I know that's right. Why he's trying to be funny. Alton ain't never even been to Bermuda.
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for a second, let me put y'all on game. 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
0: 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It's that easy. 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
3: Kyle's message of the day today is have a goal, work the plan. Have a goal, work the plan. Man, so many people out here are just kind of going with the flow, seeing where the wind blows them. You know what I mean? Just kind of going with whatever actually comes into their world. And sometimes you do have to kind of go with the flow. That does happen at times. But beyond that, you need to have a plan in order to work towards your goal. Like, what are you doing to advance yourself and move towards the thing that you want? Put a plan together, right? It's not just going to happen and fall into your lap just because, right? You have to say, you know what? I know I need to know certain people. Well, put a plan together to put you in the realm of where those people are. You know what I'm saying? Yo, I need to be in this particular field. Okay, well, I go to a class to learn how to do things that'll get me access to that field. At the end of the day, you know what I'm saying? We do understand that things happen, but you have to do certain things to put yourself in position so that the good things can happen for you and advance you to where you're trying to go, okay? So be fluid, as they say. Be willing to adapt. Be willing to make changes along your path, but you still have to create a path. You still have to put yourself in the proper place to make all of that happen in the first place. So Kyle's message of the day today is have a goal, but work the plan.
4: And mine is simple. A man just called me evil, and I needed that because I thought I was losing my spark for a minute there.
3: So crazy. All right, stick around, man. When we come back, we're talking about texting, calling, and, of course, FaceTiming. Which one drives you absolutely insane? What would you prefer? We'll get to all of that when we come back.
5: Feel the vibe
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shot are expected to survive. Toledo police have named two suspects in the shooting, 20-year-old Kenai Taylor and 20-year-old LJ Crisp Carr. Taylor is still not in custody. Both Taylor and Crisp Carr are charged with 11 counts of felonious assault. Nordstrom Rack and Trader Joe's are just two big retailers coming to the new Westgate North Shopping Center. Past grand openings in the area brought bumper-to-bumper traffic and long lines. Councilman Sam Meldon says plans are already in place to help manage traffic when the center opens, including prioritizing pedestrian safety and having the main retailer built away from the main roadway. There is still no official opening date for the development. For WTOL 11, I'm

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0: Hustle.
1: Yo, Morning Hustle here in the building. It's L'Oreal, Kyle Santilli, and Alton Walker.
2: And we got money, and you need some money. I know you do. Check your pockets. They're a little empty. I have a solution. Text cash. C-A-S-H to 71007. 10 questions, 60 seconds. Get them all right. We'll kick Alton out the room. It'll be a breeze. Do you hear me? $1,000 in your pocket.
1: Absolutely. All right, so we're talking about the rules for you when it comes to texting, calling, and FaceTiming. What do you prefer? What do you hate? How do you handle it? Who gets what access? All of that. You know what I mean?
3: I like to FaceTime all randomly too, man. I just FaceTime you. I don't care what you're doing.
2: You got to schedule an appointment, mm-hmm. and we all know that.
3: I love doing that, boy.
2: No, you got to schedule one. But have y'all, on text message, did y'all know that if somebody texts you a really, really long message, right, it'll only show you a preview of it, and then you click on it, and it opens up in notes. Somebody, I got into it with somebody, and they wrote me a long-ass paragraph like that. I still haven't read it.
3: I'm not
2: reading it.
3: That was
2: like a year ago.
3: If I ever see it, I'm calling. Like, I don't do that. Don't text me anything long.
2: No, I blocked it.
3: Because I'm going to see the first two words, and I'm gonna call you. Like, what's going on?
2: Oh, right. You know what I hate?
1: Exactly.
2: Voice
1: exactly.
2: notes. Voice notes. We did not add that in there. I guess that goes with texting. But Claudia Jordan, my good friend, if you send me another voice note, I'm gonna choke you.
1: Right.
2: Just
1: what's
2: call
1: wrong
2: me.
1: With voice notes?
2: Because just call me. Like, what is it? You recording a damn diss track and you're sending it to me every 5 seconds. Just call on the phone.
1: That's funny, man. All right, what y'all got, hustlers? Because apparently, nobody can do anything right. we don't know what to do at what time.
3: Just 866-487-8538.
1: What are your rules when it comes to texting, calling, and FaceTiming?
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1: 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All right, Mona Hustle in the building. L'Oreal, Kyle Santilli, and Alton Walker. You know we always got guests on the show, man. This guy, of course, part of the Fab Five, played in the NBA. You see him talking about the games all the time on TV now. And he's just a cool dude. Yo, Jalen Rose is joining us when we come right back. Stick around, baby. That's 10 minutes away right here on the Morning Hustle.
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0: Harper into being their starting point guard in the backcourt with Stephen Castle. But he has so many bizarre plays in the second half. Bad turnovers, dribbling the ball off his foot, throwing the ball in the backcourt late in the game, getting his shot blocked. And a lot of people talk about if he should have pulled it out or if he should have went for the layup. And I see so many people, even on television, right? Even people that played, I'm like, y'all don't know what you're talking about.
1: Yeah.
0: So when you in that position that he was in, his nickname is Swiper Fox, which means he's about being fast and he's about playing deep. So when there's a loose ball and you go chase the ball down, you got to go to the rim.
1: Yeah.
0: And if he's ever dunked in his life, that was A's chance to do it.
1: I couldn't believe that.
0: The reason why it actually got blocked that nobody's talking about, and I'm left-handed also, he shot a left-handed layup off his left foot. Normally, we jump off of our right foot.
2: That's what they're teaching these kids.
0: Correct.
2: Though, too.
0: I know, but you sense the defender already coming.
2: Yeah.
0: So you got to jump off your right foot and literally try to take it as close to the rim, if not dunk it backboard as possible. But again, and that wasn't luck by OG. Again, that was a hustle play.
1: He chased him down. Yeah.
0: And he swatted it, no different from LeBron doing it in the finals or anything else. So it was a great hustle play.
1: He's just a New York hater. No. And yeah, he but if doesn't two want players, to see New York win.
0: If it was two players, I would say De'Aaron Fox, number one, cost the Spurs. And I'll say Stephen Castle.
3: 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All right. Listen, man, Jalen Rose in the building with us on the Morning Hustle show today. We appreciate you, bro, man. Thanks for pulling up on us, and thanks for showing love. We can't wait to have you back on. It's the Morning Hustle show. All right. So, listen, don't go anywhere just yet. Alton said he needs you for God Ain't Pleased. Coming up in just a few. Don't move. It's the Morning Hustle.
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10: Quieter skies for this Friday leading into the weekend. Look for highs to reach the mid-80s for today. Should stay dry into our Saturday. Highs will be a touch warmer, mid to maybe even upper 80s. Our next chance for rain arrives early Sunday. It's going to be cooler with highs in the 70s. WTOL 11, I'm meteorologist Ryan Weekman.
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0: Okay, they said you trying to get to the money.
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0: Yes. 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
2: 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Yo, Latashiana's on the line right now. What up, Latashiana?
3: Hey.
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3: 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Y'all called, and I'm like, 404 number. 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

0: 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Morning Hustle in the building, and the lowdown's coming up next. Lo, what we got?
1: Well, it looks like Boosie has another man's name in his mouth again. Pause.
2: All right.
1: Well, I got to do it to him because he does it to everybody else. And we'll tell you what he's upset about, but it may be a new fashion trend. Plus, it looks like Coca Nawada is coming to a hood near you. We'll talk all about it in the lowdown.
3: 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The Morning Hustle.
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0: her to be out there. They were out there to the wee hours of the morning celebrating the New York Knicks. Thank you. Who is going to take the championship home?
1: Let them win, y'all, so they get it over with.
0: Hater. I'm L'Oreal. That's the lowdown. Don't forget, game 5 is tomorrow, but yeah, it'll be in San Antonio, so not as fun, okay? I'm L'Oreal. That's the lowdown. You can follow me at Star and L'Oreal. L-O-R-E-L. I'm going to the store right now to go get Alton some Fenty thongs for men.
2: 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Eric Bellinger is coming up next on the show. It's the Morning Hustle.
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6: I'm Heather Pauloff with WTOL 11, and here are this morning's top stories. Construction on southbound 475 will pick back up this weekend, closing southbound 475 from US 24 to Dixie Highway in Perrysburg. The work was postponed last week due to weather. ODOT says southbound 475 will close starting tonight at 8 through Monday at 6 a.m. ODOT will repeat the work in the northbound lane starting in July. An Adrian woman is facing an open murder charge after investigators say she killed her sister. Police allege Virginia Stewart gave her sister a fatal overdose of morphine, while court records show Virginia stood to receive a share of a $1.3 million trust. Stewart is being held on a $2 million bond and is due back in court next week. An empty lot in North Toledo is one step closer to being an Islamic cemetery. The proposal would allow a cemetery to be built next to the Toledo Mosque near Cherry and Bancroft. The Toledo-Lucas County Plan Commission recommended approval last month, but the project was put on hold after neighbors raised concerns about burial practices and possible health risks. For WTOL 11, I'm Heather Pauloff.
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0: Hey, it's Dee Dee in the morning, and we are here. There is Jay Cruz, Trey G, and comedian J.J. Williamson.
1: Uh-huh.
0: All right, guess what? It is Friday, June 12, 2026. It's National Red Rose Day.
2: Ooh. Red Rose.
3: Red Rose and red rose.
4: You know what? I started to like yellow roses or pink roses a little bit.
0: You like what?
4: Yellow roses. I love yellow roses, but pink roses too?
2: Yeah.
4: I like.
0: Do you guys realize it means something? Because I'll never forget, I was dating this guy, and he sent me, was it yellow or white roses? My mother goes, you know that means friendship. I was like, what?
4: I've been dating this dude two years,
0: and he didn't give me some friendship roses. Is it white or is it, wait, hold on. Our producer Tracy's looking. What is it, Tracy?
5: Hi. Yeah, if he gave you yellow, it means friendship and enjoy.
0: He gave me yellow roses one time, and my mother was like,
6: put you in the friend zone.
0: That's friends. She goes, but red is for love.
4: Yeah, I can see that. I gave my sister yellow roses for her birthday.
0: Oh, that's sweet.
4: And my dog.
0: That's your dog.
4: And my dog, literally.
0: Right. Okay.
4: And my dog, she be barking.
7: <That's hilarious. laughs>
0: Did she bark when she beat you up in the kitchen with that jean jacket?
4: I'm finna beat you up.
0: Did she bark like them cute dogs be barking?
4: Because I'm finna beat you up because you bark like you want it. I'm finna beat you up.
0: How she bark?
2: And to come to think of it, I got it, but I ain't bringing it in here. It's video.
0: Well, I'm handing it by the jean jacket.
2: Man.
0: Somebody told me the jean jacket. The jean jacket is in the African American Museum.
2: Yeah.
4: Not that. You finna be an artifact in the African American Museum in a minute.
0: All right, listen. It is National Movie Night.
2: Okay.
4: I love movies.
2: Mm-hmm. Yeah,
0: me too.
4: Love a good movie.
0: We haven't had our movie club membership, a meeting in a while, guys.
7: Well, me and Trey haven't.
4: Well, they have.
7: You
4: haven't been there.
0: Oh, yeah, that's messed up. I started and they kicked me out. All right. National Loving Day.
4: Love a little more.
0: Mm-hmm. And it's Raggedy Ann and Andy Day.
4: Okay.
3: Raggedy Ann.
0: All right. Hey, we kicked the show off with not early morning memes yet. We're not there yet, Dee Dee. It's about the celebrity birthdays. Here we go.
8: Happy birthday to you.
0: Birthday goes out to the rapper Don Toliver celebrating a birthday.
4: Octane, Mr. Octane.
0: I don't know why his name sounds like he would be older to me. Don Toliver. He's like 30 something, right? He's celebrating his birthday. Yeah. But I'm just saying, the name Don Toliver, I don't know why I feel like he needs to be about 56.
4: No.
0: But I'm just saying the name.
4: The name just give you 50.
0: Yeah, he sounds like he should be a jazz artist.
4: It's the Don.
0: Yeah.
4: Don.
0: Our next musical selection is from Don Toliver. TV actor Gregory Allen Williams is celebrating a birthday.
2: Okay.
4: Right on.
0: And comedian Lil Duval. Lil Duval.
2: Yep.
0: Jacksonville's own Lil Duval celebrating a birthday. All right, we kicked the show off with early morning memes.
2: Come on with it then.
0: Mine just says this. Before the internet, we didn't even know how dumb everyone was, right? We didn't. We suspected, of course, but now we have proof.
2: Yeah.
0: The internet gave us proof.
2: It's
0: people
2: fair.
0: Are 100% dumb.
7: For real. You can see it. All right, here we go. I'm a dad. If you're a dad and you need a dad joke, feel free to use it. Check it out, y'all. What kind of motorcycles do cows like to drive?
2: What kind of motorcycles?
0: Mm-hmm. I don't know what.
7: Make it up. A Kawasaki.
4: This has got to stop.
7: Kawasaki.
0: I know.
4: Yeah, this has got to stop.
0: It's starting to get cringeworthy for me. I don't know. Look at him. He's really serious.
3: No, JJ liked it.
4: Boom.
0: What you got, Trey?
4: All right, I got one. Mine says, all of my motion is sponsored by Big God, and that's why I'm a ball forever.
2: Oh, wow.
4: Big God.
2: The Big God.
0: All right, I like it.
2: All right, here we go. This girl had a lot of makeup on, and I was just staring. She said, you ain't going to speak? I said, hey, I thought I was viewing the body. You was looking dead.
7: Oh, wow.
4: That's the worst.
0: All right, that's how we kick the show off early morning memes. Coming up this morning, we have to catch up with another couple on Dateville, see if we can flip this date and make it a win. Plus, we're going to take you through some more hot topics and dope discussions. Yep. And we got more money for you inside our $1,000 minute game. It is Friday, TGIF.
2: Uh-oh.
0: It's Dee Dee in the morning. 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

0: It's Dee Dee in the morning, guys. Yes, it is all about date fail. And we got Tamara.
1: My girl, Timmy.
0: All right, so Tamara told us that she is an exotic performer.
2: Yeah.
0: She hooked up with a former classmate, right? You said you guys were classmates. Mm-hmm. You guys knew each other high school. And you guys got together, went out to eat, had a great time. He knows she is an exotic dancer. Am I right, Tamara? Am I catching everybody up?
3: He knows. He's very well aware.
0: And you guys had a great time. He walked you to your car. No kissing, though, right?
3: Just had a hug.
1: Respectful.
3: Nothing crazy now.
0: Okay. No, he had a nice hug. And then now she's confused because he hasn't called you back, right?
3: Right. I texted him again. Nothing.
0: Tell you what, we're going to call him. And you be quiet, okay?

0: Don't say nothing all while right. we talk to him, and then maybe we can get the truth out of him. Here we go. Here we go.
1: Hello?
0: My name is Dee Dee, and there is Jay Cruz. I got Jay Cruz with me, Trey G, and comedian J.J. Williamson.
2: What's
0: we up, do a bro? Radio show called Dee Dee in the Morning, and we just wanted to know if we could talk to you and put you on the air for a second.
1: Yes.
0: All right. We got it.
2: Let's go.
0: So here's the deal, sir. We just want to know, you went on a date with somebody named Tamara, and we just wanted to know
2: how it went.
1: We had a great date. Everything went smooth. I remember her from high school. I always kind of had a crush on her because, I mean, she was always just a little cutie.
3: She's hot, cuz.
1: I was super excited to finally be able to go out with her, and, I mean, the date went well, and then just... I don't know.
4: So, it sounded like everything was smooth.
0: Right. Like, what's the problem? What is it?
2: Holding back.
1: She's told me about her profession before, right? Like, she's very open about it. I don't care, you know. But she mentioned she learned some tricks.
4: Okay.
3: You didn't get excited? I would have got excited.
4: Thanks.
1: I was super excited. I was really excited.
0: Okay, what's the problem?
4: Right. What was the trick?
1: She licked her eyeball.
0: Oh! Use a lot.
2: Wait a minute.
3: Her tongue.
4: What the hell?
1: With her own tongue.
0: Hold on a second. Is she reptilian? And she ain't telling us?
3: Hold on a second.
0: Reptilian.
4: What
0: stupid.
4: The freak?
0: Yeah, that is a freak. A mutant freak. How are you able to do that? Hold on a second. Let me take my tongue and see how far it can go.
3: Everybody try. You can't even get to your nose.
5: I barely touched my mustache.
0: Me too.
3: And she did it in front of you. Wow.
0: Damn.
5: I ain't gonna lie to you. Yeah.
0: How was that?
5: So, Caleb, when you saw that immediately turned you off. You didn't go think out the box like,
3: ooh, we?
1: I felt a lot of emotions, you know? Like, I was impressed, but then I was horrified, you know?
0: Yeah,
1: I'm not
0: too.
1: Gonna lie. Then I got fascinated a little bit, and then I got a little horny, you know what I'm saying? And then I got
4: a little disgusted.
1: And I got confused. I'm like, why is this making me horny? What's going on?
4: Caleb.
1: And I got scared again.
4: Caleb says he didn't want her licking his lung.
0: Yeah!
4: When they kiss each other.
0: Hold on a second. I got to bring her in. I got to be honest with you. Okay, listen, Caleb. Tamara's on the line. Tamara!
2: Hey, T.
4: Tammy Tam.
0: Tamara!
6: Caleb, what is going on?
2: Mm-mm.
6: I'm confused why that was so upsetting. We had a good time. And that's what you decided to focus on? We had a whole night together. Dinner, everything was great. And you decided to focus on that?
1: It was scary. I'm sorry. I can't unsee it now. You know?
6: Wow. That seems funny. You were laughing. And your body seemed entertained.
3: Which area?
1: I mean, my body was a little entertained.
0: Hey, Tamara, I got to be honest. It's very odd. And I'm trying to figure out how do you keep that tongue in your mouth if it's that long? I mean, my God.
4: Got to unroll it like a foot roll up.
0: Damn.
6: You know, I have acquired some special skills along the way, but I'm like, why wasn't Caleb? Like, why were you not seeing how those skills could serve you?
3: That's
6: like,
3: what I'm saying.
6: You got to run away.
3: Facts.
0: They could serve you.
3: Yes.
4: I'm talking about serving.
1: I'm scared.
0: He's scared.
1: It's a lot.
0: Uh-uh. Okay, so let me ask. Uh-uh. If I send you guys out on another date, Caleb, would you go out? Like, if we pay for it here at the show?
4: Don't run from it, Caleb.
0: We send you guys out on a date, you ain't got to worry about nothing. You guys go out.
4: Don't run.
0: Please
3: go for it.
4: Don't run from it.
0: You want to try it?
4: Come on, Caleb.
0: Do it.
1: I'm down. I'll do it.
4: I knew it was going to get to you.
3: Can you
0: call
3: her?
0: She said, I'm going to show you a good time.
4: I know she's not lying either. She ain't lying.
6: I'm going to show you a good one.
1: I'm ready.
0: All right, listen. Well, Tamara and Caleb, you guys are going out on another date. We're going to take care of it. I want you to call us back, please. And Caleb, I need you to tell us the truth because she's like,
4: thanks.
0: I'm going to take care of you.
4: Facts.
0: We want to know how she takes care of you.
4: Boy, she exfoliating that tongue right now.
0: Ew.
4: Now.
3: Stretch.
4: It's soaking.
0: Okay. Listen, Tamara and Caleb, you guys definitely going on another date. Thank you so much for calling in and let us know how it turns out. Y'all clap it up. There it is. Our date fail.
4: Hey.
3: All right.
4: Going
3: back. Nasty.
0: It's Dee Dee in the Morning.
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7: Quieter skies for this Friday leading into the weekend. Look for highs to reach the mid-80s for today. Should stay dry into our Saturday. Highs will be a touch warmer, mid to maybe even upper 80s. Our next chance for rain arrives early Sunday. It's going to be cooler with highs in the 70s. WTOL 11, I'm meteorologist Ryan Weekman.
8: Hello.
9: Hey, nephew, how you doing?
8: Man, what's going on, huh?
9: Oh, man, one day at a time, man.
8: Man, I knew I'd try to catch you before you went over to the gym, but, man, I need some advice.
9: Sure, come on, shoot at me.
8: Man, hey, man, I got some personal things going on. A little nervous about the job, trying to feed the family, and it's even causing a lot of stress with me and my lady. Do you know any place that can help me?
9: Hey, man, I know the perfect place, man. It's called Humidop, man. It's 2447 Nebraska, man. Just shortly, man, from Westwood Avenue.
8: Oh, man, that place been around for a long time, helping people in our community.
9: Yes, I'm one of the people that it helped, man. Helped me out big time, man. I was going through some of the same things you were.
8: So, they got a professional staff that really care about us?
9: Very professional, man. When you walk out there, feel like you're talking to family.
8: Man, that's what I'm talking about. Unc, I appreciate it. Thanks, man.
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0: All righty. Good morning. Good morning. It's Aditi in the morning. And let me just say this. You know, I'm really into zodiac signs, right? And that's why I love when astrologist Kim Allen is on the show with us. But I found something that I think this is so great. This is about the most beautiful feature of your sign. Okay?
1: Oh, okay.
0: So, like, for instance, if you are an Aries, guess what they say? Your most beautiful feature is your jawline. If you're an air like, wait, hold on. Tracy, our producer, she's, you all right?
2: Hi.
0: Instead of saying who, she said, huh? What's wrong, Tracy?
2: I'm trying to figure out why is a jawline beautiful?
0: I don't know. They just said that's one of your most beautiful features.
2: I mean, on a man.
0: Women have a nice jawline.
3: Women have a nice jawline.
0: Okay, here's another one. Taurus, bottom of your nose. They said the bottom nose. I don't understand. I'm sorry. Button nose, I should say. You have button nose.

0: nose.
1: Yeah, I said bottom nose. Gemini. Who's a Gemini in here?
0: My brother is. He's not in here.
1: He's
0: talk
1: not in
0: to
1: here.
0: Me.
1: Guess what Gemini's most beautiful feature? Dimples.
0: Gino and my brother both have dimples.
1: Do they really?
0: And they're both Geminis.
2: Gemini,
1: Cancer.
2: They are close to Cancers. Yeah. I was about to say, they are close. To, they try to be like this.
1: All right, Cancer, guess what they say your most beautiful feature is. Ready? Your pouty lips.
2: What?
1: Your pouty lips,
3: hey,
1: Trey.
3: Go ahead and pout them.
2: First of all, it should be switched. Gemini should have the pouty lips, and then Cancer should have the dimples.
1: Okay, well, no, they didn't switch it, so I'm looking at your lips now to see if you have pouty lips, Trey.
2: They're a little dry. They ain't pouty.
1: Yeah, they are. Listen.
2: Hold on. Okay. June.
1: Here, all right. Leo.
2: I'm going to get my lick back in a couple hours.
1: Leo's. Leo's, their favorite and their most beautiful feature is their hair. Virgo.
2: Come on,
1: that's what they say
2: me.
1: Yours is. Your skin.
4: Yeah, I got good skin.
1: You got good skin.
4: Yeah. Can't be it may be a little dry, but then, it's soft.
1: But every now and then you oil it down, it look good. Man, you shimmer it.
2: Oil it down.
1: Yeah. Damn. Libra, guess
0: face.
1: What they say.
0: It's face. It's the whole face. It's got to be the face. I'm a Libra.
1: Y'all hear why I do him like I
0: it's
1: do him?
0: It's got to be the face. The whole
4: I read
0: package.
4: This one for you, DJ. It says short. They say short
0: no, don't.
4: And never home.
1: They say your most beautiful feature, according to this, Libra, is your eyebrows.
0: I do got nice
1: Scorpio,
0: eyebrows.
1: Scorpio, your eyes. Sagittarius, your body. Aquarius, your cheekbones. And ooh. Pisces, your eyelashes.
4: What about Capricorn?
1: They ain't put it on here.
4: Oh, yeah.
1: Because we ain't got a special.
4: Yeah, we ain't got a beautiful feature.
3: They left y'all out?
1: Yeah. Oh. Capricorn ain't got not one beautiful feature.
4: Right. They be like, it depends on what you do that day. Yeah.
2: They said them Capricorns demonic, so.
4: Oh, damn.
2: So they ain't got no good.
0: You ain't on there.
1: All right, listen, coming up, we got your hot topics. It's Dee Dee in the morning.
5: And what right hits?

Hold up. Don't laugh. You can record and they can hear you.

I'm addicted to you, you restricted to me. That's what this did to you. See, you're a killer to me, and I'm a victim to you. See, you got feelings for me, but I got symptoms for you and ass.

0: Good morning. All right, let me just say hi to you, Didi, in the morning on this Friday with everybody here. JJ Williamson, also Jay Cruz and Trey G. We're getting into the hot topics because did y'all hear Bronny James now is opening up about what happened when he was playing and had to have, did he have open heart surgery or something?
1: Something like that, yeah.
0: Yeah, he's talking about it now. You got to hear what he said. Here we go.
2: If you're talking about it, Didi's talking about it. Hot Topics on Didi in the Morning.
0: First, we got to talk about Austin Metcalf. Austin Metcalf is the young man that was stabbed to death by a young Carmelo Anthony last year when they were in high school, right?
3: Mm-hmm.
0: Carmelo, this is the case that everybody is talking about. He was 17 at the time. He's been given 35 years. And a lot of people are talking about it, right?
1: Right.
0: But, you know, the young man, Austin Metcalf's dad, and then stepped into some controversy.
3: Jeff.
0: Oh, my goodness.
3: About Jeff Metcalf.
0: Jeff Metcalf. Well, they're saying that, I guess, the dad is talking about the black community, and a lot of people are saying he's showing his racist true colors.
4: Let me make something racist up so y'all can go viral. I got a new name for Mello, because he was such a little boy y'all were trying to portray. How about Watermelon Felon? How's that one strike you? So don't complain when shit doesn't go your way. You're going to support someone who does something against the law. You're encouraging and saying it's okay because he's a certain color. Oh, you've got more melanin than me. Ooh, so you get more privileges, more entitlement? Because 400 years ago, someone sold you to us and we took you over here and put you to work. And then we had a civil war to free your ass. And now you want to talk. Oh, I've been so oppressed. You couldn't even vote. Look how far you've come. Look at all the free shit we give you. You're not oppressed. You're f***ing entitled.
0: Damn.
1: Wow, really?
3: I'm glad he made that video. Mm-hmm. I'm glad his true colors is coming out. And I hope they show that video to the court system when they file for the appeal.
1: Absolutely.
0: Why do you say that? Because you're thinking what? That this is where Austin was
3: raised? A lot of the conversation around the situation that happened was because Austin Metcalf initiated everything. Mm-hmm. They said he was a little bit of a hothead to be a student. Him and his brother.
0: Mm-hmm.
3: They had conversations around them being bullies, things like that. Also, racism was a conversation being had around them. So it kind of makes sense now. When you heard a dad speak, where if that stuff is true, where they would have learned
1: where
3: from
1: it came from. Yeah.
3: And it's not so far-fetched. Right. There's people that's kind of like trying to like push that narrative.
0: Yeah.
3: Oh, there's nothing to prove that. Well, there's a little bit of proof.
0: But you know, a lot of people keep saying if it were the other way around and it was a group of black boys and it was a white guy, a lot of people are saying it wouldn't have turned out like this.
3: 100%.
0: Yeah, that Carmelo was defending himself.
3: Yeah.
0: As a lot of people are saying. Jumped and everything else.
3: Literally, there is a case in Texas of a similar situation, not exact, but similar, where the student was white who stabbed the other student and he got like 10 years max. That was his max in his 10 years.
1: Wow.
0: Right. I think that, you know, somebody has hit up and said, you know, you guys got to stop saying that, you know, 35 years because somebody has died. And I'm like, everybody is saying, too, we believe justice should be served, but we got to also say this was a 17-year-old kid.
3: Of course.
0: They were kids that and it got out of hand. And I mean, but anyway, we'll get into that another time. Jacquees, let's talk about him. Y'all saw this?
3: Yeah. Jacquees is having a little bit of baby mama drama on social media, but I guess kind of his own doing. He actually was doing an interview with a streamer where he was talking about DeAndre Sanders, his baby mama, pretty much, where they were pretty much saying, he was pretty much saying that he made some mistakes in their relationship, that he could have been a better boyfriend. And then Dreezy, his ex-girlfriend, got brought up. Well, now DeAndre Sanders is taking to her Instagram account to give her side of the story. She says, basically, I take full accountability. I was so in love that I ignored every warning. My family tried to tell me about Jacquees, basically. Even his ex tried to tell me about him. Matter of fact, she made a whole song about it, and I still convinced myself that what we had was real. I just feel hurt, disappointed, and honestly, I need some time to process everything, is kind of her words.
0: Yeah, I'm going to tell you what I like about DeAndrea. Now, again, this is Deion Sanders' daughter. She was like, people always say I could have had anybody, an athlete, etc. And she said, and that's true.
3: If you don't toot your own horn, who gonna toot it? You see what I'm saying?
0: I love it. She's like, that's true.
3: If you don't toot your own horn, who gonna toot it?
0: Man? I love it. And then finally, can we talk about Bronny James?
1: Man, yeah, my man LeBron's son, the third GOAT of all time, son LeBronny. You know, he had

0: a true health scare right before he got to USC, man, you know, where he had to sit out majority of the year, where he's finally talking about it.
1: It was a regular day for me in summer, practicing with the team. Out of nowhere, I sat down for a little bit, got back up, walked around, and kind of felt a little dizzy, a little nauseous, and then I ended up passing out, woke up on the practice floor, like, what happened. They told me that my heart had stopped. Had gone, you know, 19 years of my life with no problems. One of the coaching assistants got the AED and performed CPR on me.
0: No, wait a minute. I thought Bronny was going to talk.
2: Shut up. He talked just like him.
0: Good Lord.
3: I think he sounds more like LeBron than LeBron.
2: He does.
0: If he wouldn't have used the word I thought that was Bronny. LeBron.
2: All right. Hey, wow. Listen. 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On the way, everybody, we got to talk about a dope discussion. Wait till I tell you what it is. On the way, it's DD in the morning.
3: Hey.
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0: Hey, Jen, you ready for a girls' night in?
1: Absolutely. 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
6: Hello?
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7: 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It's called Humadop, man. It's 2447 Nebraska, man. Just shortly, man, from Westwood Avenue.
6: Oh, man, that place been around for a long time, helping people in our community.
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6: 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Thanks, man.
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6: Man, appreciate it, Unc. 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

0: 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Somebody tell them people Mr. Hem is here.
1: Whoa, whoa, whoa, whoa, whoa, whoa.
0: Mr. Hem is here.
1: Whoa, whoa, whoa, whoa, whoa, whoa.
0: Mr. Hem.
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0: Well, good morning. It's Dee Dee in the morning, and the voices you hear would be J. Cruz and Trey G and comedian J.J. Williamson.
1: Tequila.
0: Guys, listen to this. Let me tell you something right now. Our producer, Tracy, came in, right? And Tracy said to me, hey, Dee Dee, which would you rather work? Where would you rather work on the money? I want y'all to listen to this. Would you rather want to work from the office and have a yearly salary of $200,000? Or would you like to work from home for $150,000? Or would you like to work from anywhere for $100,000 a year? What would you do?
2: Ooh. You need from anywhere?
0: Yeah.
3: So 9 to 5 for $200,000.
0: You got to go to the office every day. $200,000 a year you'll make. Or you could do it from home.
3: $150,000.
0: $150,000 a year.
2: Damn.
0: Or you can just do it from a bathroom, a boat, a cruise, on vacation for $100,000 a year. You can go anywhere you want and do your job. Which one you want?
3: I'm going to go 9 to 5, $200,000.
0: $200,000,
3: yeah.
0: You going for the two?
3: Because I want to get out the house.
0: Yeah, yeah.
3: I want to get out the house some, man. I mean, it's cool to be home in your drawers all day, but I want to brush my teeth, put some clothes on, look good, go get my hair cut.
0: You want to brush your teeth.
3: Yeah, I want to brush my teeth, man. I want to go to lunch with somebody. I want to mingle and network on the outside. So I'm going to take that at 200.
4: What was the 150 one more time?
3: At home.
0: You can work from an office set up at home for $150,000 a year.
4: Right.
0: Or you can work remotely from anywhere on the planet for $100,000 a year.
4: You know what? Give me that 150.
0: You
4: gonna
0: work from home?
4: Yeah. JJ, I hear what you're saying, but you won't go to lunch and you know you won't be around. They can come over here. They can come right here where
3: now,
4: I'm at.
3: Are you sure you want them at your house?
4: That's fine with me. Yeah, the house gonna be big enough.
0: All right, Cruz.
4: I might not even bump into them.
0: Jay Cruz, what you think?
2: I, on the other hand, am gonna take the third option because I can go wherever I want. I'm gonna go somewhere else where I can work on the side and make double the money while I'm working.
0: So you're gonna go remotely?
2: Yeah, I'll go remotely and go somewhere else and work there too. So be doing two jobs at once.
4: Let me tell you the issue with remote though. You're gonna be having so much fun with the stuff around you, you're not gonna get no work done.
0: Distracted.
4: You're gonna be so distracted, bro.
0: Alright, I'm gonna do
3: 200.
0: I'm gonna work from the office and get a yearly salary of $200,000 and get my 2 weeks paid vacation.
3: Yes, sir.
4: That ain't bad, though.
0: Okay.
4: That ain't bad.
0: Yeah,
4: I'm working from the crib, though.
0: Yeah.
2: I'm
0: with JJ. I can't work from. I can't. During the pandemic, we worked from home.
3: Oh, my God.
0: I made bacon. I washed clothes. A few times I missed a break.
3: Right. I'm going to wait 4 days before I vacuum and everything, man, clean the house. I'm going to get out that house.
0: Yeah, I got to get out.
3: I got to get out that house.
4: If it was a bigger money difference, it's only $50,000. It's only $50,000.
3: Only?
4: Yeah, only $50,000. Come on. Give me the $150.
0: All right, well, which one would you want? I tell you what do you want? If you could work from anywhere, listen to this. You have to pick this. Either A, you're going to work from the office for a yearly salary of $200,000 a year. Okay? Or you want to work from home, have a home, little office set up and everything for $150,000. Or would you want to work from anywhere you want for $100,000 a year? Boy, that does sound kind of good, though.
2: Come
0: that work
2: on.
0: From anywhere.
2: Anywhere you want?
4: That $100,000 gonna go fast.
0: Yeah, it is. But I get what he's saying. You saying you could get something because you do a whole another job.
2: So while I'm eating, what?
0: All right, which one you taking? Are you taking? Let
4: out.
0: Us know right now. Answer our question this morning. 1-800 talk to Dee Dee.
3: Uh-oh. That's 833-825-5233.
0: Hold on a second. I meant 833.
3: Yeah.
0: I don't know my damn number.
3: Yeah. You better get out of the house with this job.
0: 833-talk to Dee Dee, y'all. It's Dee Dee in the morning.
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0: right, so we were talking about this, you guys. So, you know, Tracy, our producer, came in. She goes, Dee Dee, which one would you want? Would you want to be from The Office and have a yearly salary of $200,000? Or would you want to work from home at $150,000 a year? Or would you want to work remotely for $100,000?
1: Mm.
0: Now, JJ and I picked, we want to work from the office at $200,000 a year.
2: $200,000, yeah.
0: Trey says he would work from home for $150,000. And Cruz said he's going to work anywhere he wants for $100,000.
1: Because of the freedom.
0: I've decided I'm going to change my answer.
1: Uh-oh.
0: I'm going to work from home. JJ, I'm going back home. I'm going to go home. Yeah, I'm going to tell you why. You want to know why? Because I got to get dressed. I got to buy clothes to go into the office.
1: Yeah.
2: See, I like doing that.
0: But half of my $200,000 is going to go to clothes, so I'm going to end up with $150,000 anyway.
1: Come on.
0: So I might as well just work from home and not worry about clothes.
2: Well, if you stop trying to be bougie and get all the, you know, expensive, you know, clothes, name brand.
1: Bougie.
2: You mean Marshalls, Ross, Temu.
0: Okay.
3: Yeah. I'm going to tell you this. Sit in traffic for a week straight. I bet you want to work from the house then.
0: That's gas money, too. So think about it. You're going to spend a lot of money going into the office.
1: Yeah.
0: Yeah, I'm staying home, Trey.
2: All right,
0: go ahead. That was smart. Hey, good morning. Hi, is this Liz?
4: Yes, this is Liz.
0: Okay, Liz, which one would you rather work? A, from the office and a yearly salary of $200,000. B, a home office setup for $150,000 a year. Or C, remotely work from anywhere for $100,000 a year. Which one you want?
4: I'm going to go with C. I need to see the world. I'm at the point in my life where we work too much.
0: Yeah,
1: and you could do other stuff too, girl. I'm telling you, I like that one.
0: That's what she's saying. Her other stuff is she's gonna travel, which is
1: smart. There you go.
0: Which is smart. Thank you, Liz. I appreciate you listening. Here is, I think this is it Shy?
4: Shy.
0: What would you rather work? Would you rather work from the office and get a yearly salary of $200,000 a year? Would it be B, the home office setup for $150,000 a year? Or would you want C, work anywhere you want for $100,000 a year? Which one are you going for?
4: I'm going with C. Work
0: really?
4: Anywhere.
0: You're going to work. You're going to take less money to work from anywhere you want. Why?
4: Because I'll be able to travel the world. It's easy to have passive income. So with $100,000, you could do anything.
0: Mm.
1: Life is about experiences, girl.
0: That.
1: You're so wise.
0: So you, where do you want to go then? What's the thing? Because you're saying you want to travel. Where's the one place you want to travel you haven't traveled to yet?
4: Definitely Tokyo.
2: Mm. It's nice up there.
1: Me too.
3: So you mean to tell me you gonna go to Tokyo and Australia, two of the most exciting places in the world, just to work?
4: Yes.
3: Come on.
4: All right. As long as it's remote, for sure.
3: Crazy.
0: Wow, I love that. All right, Char, thank you very much for your call. So that's our question this morning. We're curious, where would you want to work? Because a lot of people are saying, you know, JJ says he couldn't work from home.
1: Fair.
0: And I know a lot of people like that who can't work from home. They get too distracted, right? So JJ said he'd go into the office and get that yearly salary of $200,000 a year.
2: Absolutely.
0: Get his 2 weeks paid vacation, 5 days of what, mental health day or whatever?
2: Yeah.
0: What else you gonna get? That 1 hour of lunch,
2: and then don't forget about the lies I'm gonna tell so I can get off.
0: Right, 15 or 10 days of sick pay or work. That. Okay, you're getting all of that. Let me see. Me and Trey just decided. I decided with Trey, I'm gonna stay at the office at home.
1: Come on.
0: Get $150,000.
3: I'm taking naps throughout the day. I'm cooking throughout the day. Pantry gonna be full. Do you hear me? Pantry gonna be on elf.
0: And you ain't gotta worry about gas money or clothes.
3: And I can try. You can still travel. You making $150,000 a year. You get vacation time.
0: Mm-hmm.
3: I'm not going to Australia just to work. All right.
0: What about you? And Cruz says,
1: listen, rich people experience it all. I'm not rich at this point, but I'm still gonna experience it all and make a little bit of money.
0: So yeah, he wants to work remotely for $100,000 a year. 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
0: It's Dee Dee in the morning.
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7: I'm Heather Pauloff with WTOL 11, and here are this morning's top stories. Tomorrow marks 1 week since the mass shooting at the Old West End Festival. All 12 people shot are expected to survive. Toledo police have named two suspects in the shooting, 20-year-old Kenai Taylor and 20-year-old LJ Crisp Carr. Taylor is still not in custody. Both Taylor and Crisp Carr are charged with 11 counts of felonious assault. Nordstrom Rack and Trader Joe's are just two big retailers coming to the new Westgate North Shopping Center. Past grand openings in the area brought bumper-to-bumper traffic.

0: Good morning, Dee Dee. In the morning, we were talking about this. If you had a chance to work a 9-to-5, right? You go into the office, you work 9-to-5, you get your 1-hour lunch a week, you get, let me see, you have 2 weeks of vacation, yep, you may have a 401k, dental benefits, right. You get all of that, $200,000 a year, but you got to go into the office. Would you want that? Or would you rather have a home office set up for $150,000 a year? Same things, though, same perks. Or would you like to work remotely for $100,000 a year? All right, so
1: from anywhere.
0: JJ from anywhere. JJ says he would rather take the office. He wants to go into the office and get that $200,000 a year.
2: Absolutely.
1: Right. Mm-hmm.
0: Trey G says, nah, he's going to work from home. You can say, forget that. He'll take $50,000 less. He'll work from home for $150,000. Not got to worry about gas, clothes, nothing.
2: Yeah.
0: None of that extra expense there. And then J. Crew said, no, he wants to work from

0: anywhere in the world for $100,000 a year.
1: Right. And makes high side hustles.
0: Mm-hmm. And he said he's going to do a side hustle. Here is this Andrea?
2: Yes, this is Andrea.
0: Oh, Andrea. Andrea, listen, where would you rather work? From the office for $200,000 a year, or B, the home office for $150,000, or C, remotely anywhere for $100,000 a year? Which one you want?
2: I'm taking B, from working from home, because I currently work from home. And the reason being is because I save money, like you said, on gas, food, clothes, all the things. But also, I can still travel. I take my laptop anywhere I want to go.
1: Exactly.
2: I'm getting ready to go to Belize.
0: Oh.
2: And I'm taking my laptop.
3: Are you allowed to? Are you allowed?
2: I am. So not everybody can, I'm sure, but yeah.
1: See what I'm saying?
0: But hold on a second, because here's the deal. She's right. I guess if you work from home, home could be anywhere, too, right?
1: Thanks.
3: Well, see, some companies say you have to be at home if you're going to work remote. Like, you can't be on vacation.
4: What that also means is some companies don't say that as well. So you don't have to do that.
3: Well, I'm just saying that those companies fall under the C category because you can work from anywhere.
0: Andrea, thank you very much for your call. I appreciate it, all right? Okay, I'm still going to stick with mine. I'm liking the home office setup for $150,000 a year.
4: All right, let me say this to all y'all right quick. So, Cruz, you say you'll take the $100,000. Mm-hmm. Remember, you got four kids you're going to have to travel with.
0: Oh, yeah.
4: All that money is going to be extra.
0: No, that was not in the equation.
4: All right. I mean, you got four kids you're going to have to X out. You got school. You got all these activities
0: first
4: and everything.
0: First of all, the money's already gone.
4: That's already gone. Now, we got Trey and Dee Dee, so they want to work from home.
0: Yeah.
4: All right, you're going to be cooking and all that damn grease. You're going to be gaining. You ain't gonna be walking around counting your steps. Me, I'm gonna be moving around. I'm gonna be out. I'm gonna be clean. And then look, I'm gonna be around my CEO. I might get promoted.
3: Yeah, man, gone.
0: All right.
4: Gone.
0: Yeah. Basically, what JJ just said, he's gonna be in the office brown nosing. All
4: right.
0: Mika, real quick, this is Mika. Mika, which one you gonna do? Work from home for $150,000 a year? Go to the office for two? Or remotely anywhere work for $100,000. Mika?
5: I'm going to go into the office because, for one, you got to realize that when you work from home, you can't take your laptop with you when you travel certain places because of the restrictions and so forth.
0: Mm. Okay. So you going into the office Monday through Friday getting that $200,000 a year?
5: You bet.
0: I know that's right, Mika. I'm going in. All right. Thank you, Mika. We appreciate your call, and we appreciate all the calls this morning. If you couldn't get through on the phone lines, you still would have sound off and let us know which one you going to take. I may be at home by the time you respond to me working from home.
3: The father in me should have took the office job for the $200,000. But
0: yeah, maybe you should have. Listen, everybody, if you couldn't get through on the phone lines, please hit me up at Dee Dee in the morning.

let's get the party started. See you at the bar, you was hardly talking. That's when I knew that your heart was scarring. Friends to lovers need a part to star in. Like, wait, babe, let me ask.

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1: All right, listen, let's get into the hot topics, guys. Good morning. It's Dee Dee in the morning on this Friday. By the way, shouts out to comedian J.J. Williamson. Hi. Seattle, Tacoma area, get ready because J.J.'s in Tacoma all weekend long, right?
2: All weekend long, starting tonight. Two shows Friday, two shows Saturday, and the finale on Sunday. I will be at the Nate Jackson Super Funny Comedy Club all weekend, man. It's a great atmosphere, man. Come get your laugh on. Come respect my countryness. Spread the word and come see me.
1: Nate Jackson black?
2: Nate Jackson is definitely black.
1: Yeah, I like that name.
2: Come on, Nate Jackson? Nate. That's Michael third and fourth cousin.
1: All right. Tacoma, look out for J.J. Williamson at the Nate Jackson.
2: Super funny.
1: All right, hey, listen, let's get into the hot topics, though, because did y'all hear, what's the football, the basketball player, Josh Hart.
2: Josh Hart played with the New York Knicks.
1: Did y'all hear what he did with breast milk? Did anybody hear what he did with breast milk? We got to tell you. Here we go.
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1: 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All right, before we get into anything, they said the World Cup embarrassment is going on in the United States. World Cup has hundreds of seats are left empty for the second game of the tournament. And they said even though FIFA is trying to say it's unprecedented demand, it is not. It is not, they said. I was looking, my husband had me looking last night. He goes, look at all those empty seats.
5: Yeah.
1: Like you're seeing a lot of empty seats.
2: I'm shocked.
5: I saw they have like, I think they said the number was around 180,000 empty seats. In total or something
6: that's
5: like that?
6: That's crazy.
1: Wow. Well, they say that, first of all, the price is crazy, and you also have people not wanting to come to this country
5: right.
1: because they don't think it's going to be a good experience based on what our president has done and said around the world. And people don't want to come and visit.
5: Yeah, I will say this, though. There is a guy from, I believe, Germany that is going like viral on Twitter for like his American experience that he has been having. He done went to Waffle House. He done went to Wendy's. They told him he goes to strip club. Like,
1: oh,
5: Lord. He's been
1: enjoying himself.
6: Yeah, he's not letting none stop it.
2: Yeah. He must be in Georgia somewhere.
5: Maybe.
6: He got to be in the limo.
1: Let me see. The other thing, Cardi B. What is she trying now?
6: Hey, Cardi B out here trying this new trend. Dee Dee, check it out. You might want to do it too.
7: So today's my third day drinking chlorophyll. Mm-mm. Tomorrow, I'm going to really push to the test. I'm not going to wear no deodorant tomorrow. Mm. Word to my mother, if I start smelling like a gyro, I'm going to smack you for lying.
6: Nah. Why gyro, though?
5: You're going to be ripe as hell.
2: I'm telling you.
5: That chlorophyll, it worked up to a certain extent, and I think you probably got to take it for more than 3 days. But you're going to be ripe as hell. You go out there with no deodorant on.
2: All day?
6: Good luck. Liquid
1: deodorant. Me either.
5: Google what it does to the human body.
1: All right, we'll probably do that later. Let's talk about what this does to the human body. I'm hearing that Josh, is his name Josh Hart?
2: Josh Hart. He plays with the New York Knicks in the NBA Finals. Now, everybody loves ice cream and all the different flavors and all the different tastes. Well, he's doing something totally different out the norm. He is eating breast milk ice cream.
8: Really good. What's up, guys? It's Josh Hart, man. So, everyone killed me 2 years ago when I made my

0: tweet about trying my significant other's breast milk. Everyone called me out, really. Obviously, Jalen called me out. Stephen A. Smith did a whole little segment on his podcast or radio show, whatever it was. And now Frida came out with a breast milk flavored ice cream. Super sweet, kind of like vanilla. With a little bit of saltiness to it. I hope my wife's not mad at me with saying there's a hint of salts. Shay, I'm sorry about that. It's actually very fire.
1: Oh, my God. He's eating breast milk ice cream.
2: I'm going to pass on that one.
1: You know, I don't know if I'm going to do that. Who's breast milk is it?
2: Yeah, whose milk is it, though?
1: We don't ask what cow's milk it is we drinking, though. We be like, which cow is it?
3: That's
4: Point
3: true.
4: It out.
1: I'm just saying, though. But, Trey, would you try it? Breast milk ice cream?
3: Absolutely not.
1: No. What about you, Cruz?
5: Well, I've actually tasted breast milk, actual breast
1: really?
5: Milk.
1: Really? What does it taste like?
5: Well, but sweet? Salty. It's salty.
1: Salty?
5: Yeah, it's salty. Overall, it's salty more than anything. It was an accident. Man, was sleeping next to me, and she was leaking.
2: Oh, yeah, okay. Yeah. Oh.
1: Wait a minute. Something's nasty here.
3: It's something natural that happens to the body.
5: Exactly. Thank you, Trey.
1: But not the fact that he says she's laying next to me, she's leaking. You asked to taste it.
5: I did not ask to taste it. I woke up and I thought I was sweating.
1: All right, everyone. Coming up, $1,000 next. It's Dee Dee in the morning.

0: It's Dee Dee in the morning on a Friday. Uh-oh. Looking for Trey G right now to find out what's trending.
1: Hey, Jay-Z is trending. You know, he announced that he is doing a show in Paris really soon. Los Angeles, I believe, as well. Well, now they say about 150,000 people were in the queue ready to purchase Jay-Z pre-sale tickets for his upcoming show in Paris, France. Now, the issue with that is, because it sounds good, right? The issue with it is the stadium only holds about 80,000 people, so everybody ain't going to be able to get a ticket.
2: Oh, no. Stand outside.
1: Yes, indeed. Yes, indeed. So, we shall see.
0: All right. Thank you for that. Listen, we got cash for you this morning. How about this? $1,000 is yours. All you got to do is answer 10 questions correctly, and you're going to win cash this morning. So call us at 833-TALK-TO-DEE-DEE.
1: That's 833-825-5233.
0: It's Dee Dee in the morning.
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1: brand new whip, just hopped in. I got eyes

0: All right, it's Didi in the morning, and we got to have a conversation about something.
1: A word.
0: Cardi B. Cardi B then said something, y'all. I need to hear this. I need you all to hear what Cardi B said. And I love her, and she does. She's so honest and you know, authentic and open about certain things. Yeah. But now she's talking about something called chlorophyll, and she's taking it. Take a listen.
2: So today's my third day drinking chlorophyll. Tomorrow, I'm going to really push to the test. I'm not going to wear no deodorant tomorrow. Word to my mother, if I start smelling like a gyro, I'm going to smack you for lying.
0: Mm-mm.
3: Damn.
0: All right.
3: A gyro must smell like onions.
1: Yeah, it does.
3: Oniony.
1: Heedle.
0: All right. So I'm trying to figure this out. I've been stumped about it. I'm trying to figure out what is the difference. What does it do? Because I was reading something and it said something it does with the plants, right?
3: You're right.
0: But then I found out the effects of chlorophyll. This is what they're saying. Supplement makers claim that chlorophyll can do many things, including aid in weight loss.
3: Mm-hmm. Okay.
0: Okay. Boost red blood cell production.
3: Mm-hmm.
0: Heal damage.

0: aged skin. That sounds good. Neutralize toxins.
1: Yeah.
0: Prevent cancer.
2: Which neutralizing toxins, I think that's what helps with body odor.
0: That's what it says.
1: Gotcha.
0: Prevent cancer, reduce body odor, and reduce inflammation.
1: Yeah. This is allegedly, by the way, right?
2: Of course. It got really big around the time of COVID. So when COVID hit, everybody was doing, you know, ashwagandha.
0: Yeah. I was going to say elderberry is what I remember about COVID.
2: Elderberry. They were doing chlorophyll drops as well. You could drop them in your water or you could do it as a peel also.
0: Okay.
2: Yeah.
0: Anybody in here take any type of vitamins? I know JJ does. What you take?
2: I think it's magnesium.
0: Oh, I thought you were going to say Flintstones. We're not doing that here today.
3: What's wrong with that?
4: Man, you have no idea how good you'll feel eat you by three Dinos. Get you by three Dinos vitamins, boy.
1: It's just Dinos.
4: Man, all Dinos. Now, if you get you eat them Bam Bams, you're going to fight somebody.
2: Oh, God. You're going to be strong as hell. Like, for real.
0: What you take, Dre?
2: I take zinc. Mm-hmm. I take magnesium. I take potassium.
0: Damn.
2: It's like a one, you know,
0: Yeah, do you feel good? You feel any better about yourself?
2: I don't feel no different. I ain't gonna hold you.
0: Me either.
2: But I feel like it's probably doing something to my body. And I take vitamin D as well, because I'm vitamin D deficient.
0: Okay, I take a liquid vitamin every morning.
2: Oh, do you?
0: Yeah, I take a liquid vitamin. And I love it, though. I mean, it's actually good.
2: I can't do the
0: liquid. I take a cup. And it's supposed to have all the vitamins in it. I've been taking it for years.
2: I don't know
0: if it did anything.
2: I don't think so, because I don't be feeling nothing different. Then I go to the doctor, they be like, your blood pressure high. What?
1: What?
2: How?
0: Hold on a second. You think the vitamins going to lower your blood pressure?
2: They should.
4: Is that what they say?
0: Nuh-uh.
2: What else is
0: read
2: supposed
0: the
2: to
0: be? Okay, what about you, JJ? What you take?
4: Mega Men.
0: Who?
4: Mega Men.
0: What the hell is a Mega Men?
4: It's got several different pills in it, you know.
2: That's a cartoon, ain't it?
4: Yeah, yeah.
2: Wasn't Mega Man a cartoon?
4: You can read about it on the WB. But anyway. So, yeah, Mega Men. It's really for working out and everything. But, you know, it got a couple of different ingredients.
0: All right. And Cruz, you take any vitamins?
1: Nope.
2: Damn.
1: You know, this is a whole study that says they really don't do nothing.
0: I've heard that too.
1: Yeah.
0: I have heard that. That's what I'm trying to see.
1: That's not why I don't take them, but I did read that.
2: A lot of people say you should ingest them through your food. Mm-hmm. That's how it's supposed to
1: actual, naturally, vegetables,
2: benefit
1: fruits,
2: your body.
1: Yeah, not in a pill form.
2: That's what they say. Mm. But it's like, damn.
0: Which one is right?
2: I've heard health experts say that pills actually do work. Like, right. if you are deficient in certain areas,
1: they say that's the only time you should take them.
2: Yeah. Yeah. Mm-hmm. If you take pills, or if you take those pills, let me be specific, because I don't want nobody out there popping pills on Captain
1: Trump. For real. Again, we are not doctors.
4: Because Trey said
2: it's supposed to help.
0: Let me go back to this then, because, you know, again, I take a liquid one, but you said how many Dinos? Let me write this down. Because Dinos?
4: You get three. If you eat three Dinos, you will get up early, you'll have a lot of energy, and then you won't have to eat till later on.
0: Okay, that's what
4: now,
0: Dino.
4: If you take four Bam Bams, you can drink a whole bottle at the bar on your own.
2: Shut up.
0: Then it sounds to me, I need to take some Bam Bams.
4: Yeah. All right. Now, if you take two Wilonas, Wilmas.
0: Hold on. Hold on, we talk about Flintstone vitamins and he done made them black.
2: Yeah.
0: Right.
2: Change them.
4: Now, if you take them long as you're going to be involved in a high-speed chase.
2: Okay. Shut up.
4: But the Wilmers, you might get some that night.
0: All right. Yeah, hey, yeah, listen, everyone. Take your vitamins. That's all we need to say. Yes. It's Dee Dee in the morning.
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0: Good morning. It's Didi in the morning, about to play our $1,000 minute game. Before I do, y'all won't believe this. What do y'all think the percentage of kids walking to school today is? What do you guys think
1: today?
0: It is? Today.
1: 13%.
0: What'd you say?
2: I was going to say 12.
0: Cruz, you have about many kids. Huh? Do they walk to school or y'all got to drive them?
3: Nah, I don't. Well, you got to drive them because they live too close and the buses won't take them. But the ones that can... Yeah, the bus takes them. They don't walk.
0: Oh, they don't walk. Okay, yeah, he said all I had to say. No, they...
3: Well, I was trying to think. They do walk some. Like, Gino rides his little bike.
0: Do you live
2: there? Oh, God.
3: Shut
2: up. You don't really know, do we?
3: First of all, it's a lot to think about when y'all ask me questions because there's a lot of people.
0: Oh, yeah, you're right.
2: It's a lot of people.
3: Yeah. Gino rides his bike to school sometimes.
0: Yeah. And he got a full house.
2: Right.
0: Guess what they said? Only 15% of kids walk to school, they said. But back in the day, more than 50% of kids walked to school.
1: Girl. I used to walk to school.
0: I did, too.
1: I used to walk to school.
3: Refused to take the bus.
0: My mother, there were five of us, and so I swear to God, y'all, I swear, it took us about 30 minutes to walk to school.
2: Damn.
0: It felt, you know, when you're a kid, but I swear it felt like it was about 30 minutes to walk to that damn school. I was like, dang, this woman lets us walk like this?
1: Did you have a crew?
0: Yeah, my brother's is, I'm the youngest of the five, so they had to walk me.
2: I used to walk to school when I was in, like, elementary, and then I would leave a little early just so I could stop by the donut shop.
0: Oh, yeah.
2: I used to be like, okay, if I'm taking myself to school, I'm going to stop and give me some donuts.
0: That was your reward.
2: Yeah.
3: For walking.
2: Yeah, for walking.
3: We smoked weed.
0: Oh, wow. Okay.
1: Now you got glaze everywhere. Boy, you stopped, didn't you?
2: No, ma'am. No, man. No, ma'am.
0: It had glaze on it.
1: Had glaze on it. You a boy, I see it.
0: Let's get into the game.
4: Let's go. What's up with a bag? You got the answers. We got that bread. $1,000 all for you with the $1,000 mini game. Exclusively on Didi in the Morning.
0: And then let me just say this about Cruz. Cruz went, you know, tell me you're bad without telling me you're bad. He said, we smoke. You know, good luck to your children. Daddy sets a wonderful example.
3: I tell daddy, the kids, who daddy was.
0: Yeah.
3: And that avoids them. Boy, they don't want to be none like me. Don't worry.
0: Oh, they don't?
3: I said I'm right.
0: Yeah.
3: The bad parts of me. The bad parts of me.
0: Yeah, he said, they don't want to be nothing like me.
3: Twist.
0: Hey, good morning. Hey, who is this?
5: This is Destry.
0: Destry, who are you named after? That's an interesting name.
2: Very.
5: My mama liked the cowboy movie. So it's a trilogy. Destry Rise Again. The Return of Destry, and my name is Destry. So
0: nice.
2: Interesting.
5: Great character, yep. Yeah.
2: Okay.
0: Yeah. Do you ride horses or do anything similar to anybody like a cowboy or anything?
5: No, I drive a Mustang.
0: All right, there we go. That's it.
1: Hey, he got a horse on it, though.
5: There you go.
3: Destry.
0: Destry, how much it costs for you to fill up that Mustang?
5: Well, I get gas at the cheap place.
0: Uh-huh.
5: Roughly about $50.
0: Oh, that's good then. Okay.
1: Ain't bad, man.
5: Yeah.
2: Right, Destry, I'm going to tell you like this. You better be mindful. Your tank going to start rattling.
1: I'm telling you.
3: Be mindful. Rattle.
5: It's premium only.
2: Yeah.
5: Okay, it's premium only.
1: All right, you going to get that cheap gas. You're going to think you're driving a stick.
5: it actually is a stick.
0: Oh, so, yeah.

0: day.
1: All right, Destry, here we go. Let's spin the wheel. Here we go.
2: DG.
3: J. Cruz. JJ from The Sip.
2: Trey G. Trey G.
3: $20 bonus.
0: Trey G.
4: Yes, sir. Hi, Dez. We're going to get this money. I'm going to read you the 10 questions. If you don't know the answer, big dog, what you going to say?
0: Pass.
4: That's right. Then we're going to spin the block, answer it again, and we got to go fast. No hesitation, okay?
0: Gotcha.
4: All right, let's get paid. First question, are you a pet owner?
0: No.
4: What does a donkey sound like? Which public figure called Stephen A. Smith low IQ?
0: Pass.
4: Which city is known as Sin City?
0: Vegas.
4: Rapper Kanye West and Wiz Khalifa have both dated which model?
0: Pass.
4: How old is rapper Lotto?
0: 21, 2, 3, 4, 5, 6, 7, 8, 9, 31.
4: What was the fourth question that I asked you, number four?
0: Kanye West and somebody dated the same model. What city? Fair City.
5: Okay, okay.
4: Who on the morning show is a Cancer?
0: Cancer. Diddy, Trey.
4: There you go, there you go. When it comes to school, what does PTA stand for?
0: PTA. Parent Teacher Association.
4: Come on, spell the word phenomenon.
0: Phenomenon. P-H-E-N-O.
5: Oh, you was wrong.
0: P-H-E-N-O-M.
6: All right. Hey, the buzzer went off, man. Good.
1: He's just trying to do it for himself. Yeah, okay. How many he get?
5: He got seven.
1: What'd he miss, JJ?
5: These are the ones you missed right here. Which public figure called Stephen A. Smith low IQ? That was Donald Trump.
6: Mm-hmm.
5: Rappers Kanye and Wiz Khalifa have both dated which model? That was Amber Rose.
4: Yeah.
5: And then spell the word phenomenon. We didn't really get to it, but it's P-H-E-N-O-M-E-N-O-N.
1: All righty. So,
7: he
1: got 7 out of 10.
5: 7 out of 10.
1: $10 every correct answer. 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Add the 20 to it. You got $90.
5: Hey.
1: Do me a favor. 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
0: DD in the morning.
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8: I'm Heather Pauloff with WTOL 11, and here are this morning's top stories. Construction on southbound 475 will pick back up this weekend, closing southbound 475 from US 24 to Dixie Highway in Perrysburg. The work was postponed last week due to weather. ODOT says southbound 475 will close starting tonight at 8 through Monday at 6 a.m. ODOT will repeat the work in the northbound lane starting in July. An Adrian woman is facing an open murder charge after investigators say she killed her sister. Police allege Virginia Stewart gave her sister a fatal overdose of morphine, while court records show Virginia stood to receive a share of a $1.3 million trust. Stewart is being held on a $2 million bond and is due back in court next week. An empty lot in North Toledo is one step closer to being an Islamic cemetery. The proposal would allow a cemetery to be built next to the Toledo Mosque near Cherry and Bancroft. The Toledo-Lucas County Plan Commission recommended approval last month, but the project was put on hold after neighbors raised concerns about burial practices and possible health risks. For WTOL 11, I'm Heather Pauloff.
9: Quieter skies for this Friday leading into the weekend. Look for highs to reach the mid-80s for today. Should stay dry into our Saturday. Highs will be a touch warmer, mid to maybe even upper 80s. Our next chance for rain arrives early Sunday. It's going to be cooler with highs in the 70s. TOL 11, I'm meteorologist Ryan Weekman.
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0: Good morning. It's Dee Dee in the morning. And there's J. Cruz, Trey G, comedian J.J. Williamson is here, and so are you. We appreciate you listening to the show. Trey says, y'all, he wants to talk to us about new age pastors.
1: Yeah. And I think at this point, I think they've taken things a little bit too far. Now, AI, right? Mm-hmm. AI is the hot thing on social media right now. It's the hot thing in society. Everybody using ChatGPT. Everybody's creating these AI videos. Okay. People asking, is it real? Is it fake? Well, now they have infiltrated the organization of religion.
0: Not infiltrated.
1: They have infiltrated religion.
0: All right.
1: Now they have this new trend going around called AI pastors.
2: Oh, that's blasphemous.
1: Yes. They have a new trend going around right now called AI pastors. And I wanted to bring a couple of them to y'all and let y'all hear. And tell me what you think about this. Is it going too far?
0: Okay.
3: They talking about sneak this and sneak that. You need to

0: sneak your ass to church. Yes, I are. She talking about crack this and crack that, but she need to C-Rack open a Bible.
1: Well, he ain't lying.
2: Y'all out here glazing at these. But y'all need to be glazing God. P-R-E-H, Pastor. Y'all out here blessing the bottle, blessing the blunt, but won't even bless your F-O-O-D. Ooh, he talking to M-E. They talking about sharp this and sharp that, but they need to shark God. Amen. Y'all always talking about you want some, but you need to head your ass to church.
1: Now he wild for that.
2: All these want some Lulu on their butt, but none of them have Jesus on their mind.
3: You lying. That's AI?
4: That's AI.
3: I'm offended.
4: Yeah.
3: I'm offended.
4: That is AI.
3: I'm offended and impressed at the same time.
4: I'm not impressed.
3: I'm offended by the fact that this is being done to black pastors, right? That you would sit up there, it's almost like mocking them, finding out how they speak, their cadence, how they take words and make them
5: metaphors,
3: everything, right? I'm offended that they would do that to our black pastors.
4: Okay.
3: Now but on the other hand,
4: why are you
3: I'm impressed that a computer could pick up those type of things and create it, and that sounded seamless and real.
4: Yeah, I almost gonna say, you know what? I'm finna go get my life together. That made me want to join.
3: Yes,
4: but listen, the dangers of it too, like the people in the background, the congregation.
3: Yes,
4: those people, like if you look at these videos on social media, they look like actual churches. They look like actual people. They look like they would be actual pastors.
3: Okay, so what are we in, y'all? What are we really doing?
5: We're in a world where you're not gonna believe anything you see on screen
3: unless
5: at
3: you
5: all.
3: See it in person. So now what you're getting ready to do is make in-person, I think I heard somebody say that, in-person gatherings and concerts and comedy shows and anything in person now is going to be the thing because we don't know the difference online.
4: Because none of what you heard was real. None of that was real from that
3: Holy
4: clip. None
3: cow.
4: Of it. The crowd noise, scary. The pastor, none of it.
3: I have a prediction that AI is probably going to make a lot of us turn away from social media then because of it's so fake.
4: I think Skynet is here.
3: Yeah.
4: Skynet from the Terminator.
3: What's Skynet from the Terminator?
5: That was the company that created the Terminator in the movies.
4: Yes.
5: Skynet. And when they turned it on, it was the end of the world.
4: And I think that these AI like bots in these videos, that is going to be one of the downfalls of civilization.
3: I agree.
4: If they continue to go with the route that they're going, because there's no telling what's real and what's fake.
3: Okay. Yeah.
6: So you mean to tell me everything that we just heard was AI? Mm-hmm.
4: Correct.
6: The organ player?
3: Let me hear it again. Hold on a second. Let me hear this again, because this is supposed to be AI. Let me hear it again.
0: They talking about sneak this and sneak that. You need to sneak your ass to church.
3: No.
4: Yes. None of it is real.
3: So, like, even if we say we're going to watch on at home, and it could be not even a real church that we're watching at home. Yep.
4: Yes. There was a guy, actually, who got in trouble with a court just the other day for having an AI lawyer, because he was virtual.
3: Oh, wow.
4: Yeah, and he got in trouble with
3: the
4: judge.
3: That's kind of smart. To get an AI lawyer, you ain't got to pay.
5: Yeah. A guy created an AI girl who does OnlyFans stuff and makes money. And he created her.
3: This is dangerous, though.
6: Don't let me find out they got an AI communion plate now.
4: Shut up.
3: That's called Cash App.
4: Yeah.
5: It's called theft.
4: Bitcoin.
3: Yeah. Yeah. What you talking about? Y'all, we in a scary world right now.
6: So you doing AI baptized?
3: All right. Okay. Thank you for that, Trey. I appreciate that.
4: Yeah.
3: All right, y'all. It's Didi in the morning.

0: Good morning, Dee Dee. In the morning, we got to get right into our hot topics. Our last look at our hot topics, everybody. One of the reasons why is we must talk about what's going on with the World Cup. They say it is an embarrassment for the United States. Let's get into it. Here we go.
1: Turn this TV off.
2: It's time for Hot Topics, only on Dee Dee in the Morning.
0: Well, they said it is an embarrassment as hundreds of seats are left empty for the games here for the World Cup.
3: Woo!
0: I told you, somebody told me that they even had suites available at certain locations that people, they still had suites that were that people hadn't bought yet and everything else. But they're saying, yeah, you're looking up in these stands and they're empty.
3: Not even that. They build infrastructure just for this event. Like, they created stuff because they thought the overwhelming amount of people were coming and they're not here.
0: Mm-hmm. They said they were trying to sit up there and act like everybody wanted to go, but they said, nope.
3: I blame somebody.
0: Yeah, they're claiming that, I saw something where there was it a referee, an officiant or somebody from Somalia who couldn't come?
3: Oh, yeah.
0: Your dream, y'all heard that?
4: Yeah, they got turned away.
0: Yeah, they got turned away because Donald Trump has this thing about Somalia and don't want to,
5: Oh, wow.
3: A couple of them did.
5: That's disgusting.
4: Know that.
0: Right, and so they're saying this is why a lot of people are saying, no, we don't want to go to the United States for this.
5: Which I can see why. I mean, It's weird times over in the States right now.
4: Yep. It really is.
5: You know? And you don't know how you're going to be perceived or received at the same time.
0: Right, exactly. By the way, there was somebody who came out and talked about that these cities that are hosting these games, these cities ain't right. They acted like our mama and grandmama that somebody's coming over. Take a listen.
6: You could have cleaned this sidewalk this whole time. These potholes were optional. You paved this road in 2 days. Days. Now they're planting trees, painting walls, cleaning graffiti. Really? I didn't even know our city had a pressure washer. Mm. And where the hell did all these landscapers come from? We had a landscaping team this whole time? Crazy how the city's acting like we work at a restaurant and the food inspector's coming. Mm. They're like, quick, clean the bathrooms, clean that ratchet. And they're only cleaning the parts of the town where tourists are coming. How does half the city look like Dubai? The other half looks like City of God Rio. Mm. Like, really? Mm. I feel like I'm gonna get robbed by a 9-year-old. It's crazy how the city is moving the same way my mom moves when we have relatives coming from out of town.
0: That's hilarious.
5: It's not wrong, though.
0: Right.
5: It's not wrong. I was driving on the freeway this morning, and I'm like, damn, I ain't never seen it this clean.
4: Right.
5: Like, golly.
0: Ain't that funny? But they really do. Every time there's something, whether it's the Olympics or whether it's the World Cup, you know, a city will go and clean things up, make it look nice, because they know all the tourists are coming.
4: Now, a lot of these cities, they knew that the World Cup was coming into a city, but they sure wait to the last minute to start cleaning it and, you know, construction
5: and stuff, for real.
3: The pothole thing really irks me, though, because we get broken rims left and right, and they won't fix them. But because a soccer game is coming, we get them fixed?
0: Well, yeah.

0: Enjoy it.
1: Yeah,
0: all right,
1: you better.
0: Yeah.
1: You sure better.
0: Did y'all see this about T.I. and Young Jock?
1: Yeah, T.I. and Young Jock were having a conversation the other day. There's a famous line by the rapper 42 Doug that goes, "Before I go broke like Jock."
2: Yeah.
1: Where he kind of like disses.
2: Before I go broke like Jock.
1: Yeah, play with that dog like Vic, right?
2: Yeah.
1: Well, he kind of dissed Young Jock in that lyric, and now Young Jock and 50 Cent was actually having a conversation about it.
3: It didn't hit on the line where he had to rhyme it. He could have put anybody in there.
4: He could put anybody.
3: And he started his verse off like that.
4: No, he started one of the hardest songs of the year off like that.
3: That was the beginning of the song, man. You can't even skip past it, bro.
4: Ain't no way around.
3: That was hilarious.
4: But,
3: I always wonder how you felt about that. Did that stop people from asking you to borrow money?
4: It did. I just talked about it.
3: Ooh-wee.
4: It did.
3: I wish somebody would say I'm broke in a song. Is that what it got?
4: But let me tell you,
3: people stop asking for money.
4: But let me tell you what it did do. It put a different fire under me.
3: Mm.
4: I was saying to myself, damn, what kind of paper I'm getting? If you could call me bro, I need to go even harder.
1: Oh, God.
0: Yeah. Damn.
1: I think I said 50 Cent. I meant T.I. and Young Jock.
5: Young Jock, right.
1: Yeah, T.I. and Young Jock. But, yeah, that was one of the hardest songs of the year. It was Lil Baby 42 Doug. And to start it off by dissing that man, I can only imagine.
0: What was the line?
1: Before I go broke like Jock.
0: Damn.
1: Play with that dog like Vic.
0: Ooh.
1: Yeah.
4: And he opened the song like that?
1: He opened it up like
4: that. Oh, my God.
2: And it was a hit.
0: They played it
1: in the club literally every
0: Imagine walking into the club and that drop.
1: Yeah, I'd walk out if I was Young Jock.
0: And now, you know, Young Jock does radio. You know that, right?
1: Yeah, 100%.
0: You got a syndicated radio show.
1: I can understand.
0: Hey, finally, we got to talk about Ha Ha Davis. Y'all saw this?
5: Yeah, comedian Ha Ha Davis, man. You know, he's an internet sensation, man, that travels and the worldwide, man. Got a lot of followers. We sat down on Club Shay Shay with Shannon Sharp, man. He was talking about what him and his wife be doing.
6: I just try to keep me happy. Like, we've done those swing. They call it swinging.
5: She agreed to it?
6: Yeah. You don't want nobody else doing it to your lady.
5: That's what I'm saying, though.
6: You want to have fun in your life.
4: That was a one-time thing, though, right?
6: Oh, of course. I would never allow that to happen to you. You can't get that image out your head.
5: No. Yeah. That big old what if it was somebody like me?
4: Swing. Smoke would get everywhere.
6: He was doing so good. I said, I know she don't want this after that. I'm talking about hearing that dog walking her.
5: Come on.
6: Then they called the police.
1: Oh, God.
5: Yeah, that's why I ain't in the swing. You ain't,
0: me either.
1: I ain't gonna lie, the Avengers couldn't have beat that information out of me.
5: Hell no.
1: Batman wouldn't
5: for real.
1: Jesus. Boy, damn. Wouldn't have whooped that information out of me.
5: You put 9 tasers on me. I'm still not letting that go.
0: All right. Hey, listen, coming up, we're gonna shut the show
1: Hell
0: down.
1: Nah.
0: It's DD in the morning.
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0: Mr. Hem.
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3: Hello.
4: Hey, nephew, how you doing?
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4: Oh, man, one day at a time, man.
3: Man, I knew I'd try to catch you before you went over to the gym. But, man, I need some advice.
4: Sure, come on, shoot at me.
3: Man, hey, man, I got some personal things going on. A little nervous about the job, trying to feed the family, and it's even causing a lot of stress with me and my lady. Do you know any place that can help me?
4: Hey, man, I know the perfect place, man. It's called Humidoc, man. It's 2447 Nebraska, man. Just shortly, man, from Westwood Avenue.
3: Oh, man, that place been around for a long time, helping people in our community.
4: Yes, I'm one of the people that it helped, man. Helped me out big time, man. I was going through some of the same things you were.
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4: Very professional, man. When you walk out, I didn't feel like you talking to family.
3: Man, that's what I'm talking about. Unc, I appreciate it. Thanks, man.
4: Hey, nephew, make sure you call me back, man. Let me know how that turned out for you.
3: Man, appreciate it, Unc. Always spreading love.
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0: 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Yo, welcome to the table. It's Feel Good Friday, and I feel great. 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Boy, let me tell you, the patio was a whole vibe. I love these summer nights. Now the weekend's here. Man, I got like 5 grand parties to go to tomorrow. Y'all, what you getting into? We bringing it to the table. Hit me up. 419-244-3973. 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
1: Hello.
2: Hey, nephew, how you doing?
1: Man, what's going on, huh?
2: Oh, man, one day at a time, man.
1: Man, I knew I'd try to catch you before you went over to the gym, but, man, I need some advice.
2: Sure, come on, shoot at me.
1: Man, hey, man, I got some personal things going on. A little nervous about the job, trying to feed the family, and it's even causing a lot of stress with me and my lady. Do you know any place that could help me?
2: Hey, man, I know the perfect place, man. It's called Humadoc, man. It's 2447 Nebraska, man. Just shortly, man, from Westwood Avenue.
1: Oh, man, that place been around for a long time, helping people in our community.
2: Yes, I'm one of the people that it helped, man. Helped me out big time, man. I was going through some of the same things you were.
1: So, they got a professional staff that really care about us?
2: Very professional, man. When you walk out of there, feel like you're talking to family.
1: Man, that's what I'm talking about. Unc, I appreciate it. Thanks, man.
2: Hey, nephew, make sure you call me back, man. Let me know how that turned out for you.
1: Man, appreciate it, Unc. Always spreading love.
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5: Hello.
6: Hey, nephew, how you doing?
5: Man, what's going on, huh?
6: Oh, man, one day at a time, man.
5: Man, I knew I'd try to catch you before you went over to the gym. But, man, I need some advice.
6: Sure, come on, shoot at me.
5: Man, hey, man, I got some personal things going on. A little nervous about the job, trying to feed the family, and it's even causing a lot of stress with me and my lady. Do you know any place that can help me?
6: Hey, man, I know the perfect place, man. It's called Humadop, man. It's 2447 Nebraska, man. Just shortly, man, from Westwood Avenue.
5: Oh, man, that place been around for a long time, helping people in our community.
6: Yes, I'm one of the people that it helped, man. Helped me out big time, man. I was going through some of the same things you were.
5: So, they got a professional staff that really care about us?
6: Very professional, man. When you walk out there, feel like you're talking to family.
5: Man, that's what I'm talking about. Unc, I appreciate it. Thanks, man.
6: Hey, nephew, make sure you call me back, man. Let me know how that turned out for you.
5: Man, appreciate it, Unc. Always spreading love.
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4: 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Somebody tell them people Mr. Hem is here.
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Falling hard on another hemisphere. 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
0: Mr. Hem.
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0: 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Yo, welcome to the table with your favorite Mexican. I know you're ready for a good laugh. Let's see what Pedro talking about today. What's cracking, dog?
1: Hola, ¿qué pasa, Sandev? 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My name is Pedro de la Pacas. I'm here for the Mexican word of the day. 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Hey, Sandev, man, everybody got that one homie, you know? He picks you

0: up. 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I don't got my license yet.
1: Yeah, everybody got one of them homies. That's for sure. You pretty funny, man. We appreciate you, Pedro. Hope y'all enjoyed it. Keep it locked on Hot 973. Let's go.
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1: I heard what you said through the grapevine. Funny thing about your problems, they ain't mine. Staying up through the late night. 20 seconds to game time. Getting religious with it. Time crossing these state lines. 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

Big happy belated birthday shout out going out to Paula J. So she was turning up at the Code with us last night. Up next, number 2 on the 4 player 4, Thick One by 42 Doug on Hot 97.3.

0: big one. I want the big one.
1: Big happy birthday. Shout out going out to Melissa Rodriguez and Jordan White. Turn up for your birthday weekend. Up next, number one of the four player four, I Want You Back by Johnny Venus on High.

0: Toledo's blazing hip-hop and R&B, Hot 973. Yo, welcome to the table. It's your favorite Mexican. It's Friday. You know what that means. Party in the Park's going down at the Promenade Park tonight, and it's a special celebration for the Riverwalk opening. Y'all got to check it out if you haven't seen it yet. It's right down here by the building, and I took a walk the other day down there, and I was like, man, this is really making the city look a little bit nicer. So they got all kinds of vendors going to be down there, food trucks, local vendors. Go check it out, and the best part about it, it's free. No admission. It goes on from 6 to 10 tonight. All right, y'all. I'll see you there. Keep it locked on Hot 973.
1: Big Jewel. You ever had to block somebody on your phone?
2: Hell yeah. I had to block my damn husband. He called me 20, 30 times, and he locked up. Hey,
1: yo.
2: Dude, I work. Get that off my phone.
3: Wait a minute.
1: How long have y'all been married, and how long has he been locked up?
3: Wait a minute.
2: He's been locked up for like 20 years, and we've been married for 3.
1: What? How does that work?
4: So you block him every what? Day?
2: Calling somebody 30 times, Kyle, really.
1: But you, you married somebody you that was in jail 17 years.
4: Recently.
3: So you so he was in jail when you married him?
2: Yeah, he was.
3: How was the honeymoon?
2: I went to Bermuda by my
4: dad. I know that's right. Why he trying to be funny? Alton ain't never even been to Bermuda.
1: Make sure you wake up every morning because you don't want to miss anything on the Morning Hustle on Hot 97.3.

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1: Hello.
2: Hey, nephew, how you doing?
1: Man, what's going on, huh?
2: Oh, man, one day at a time, man.
1: Man, I knew I'd try to catch you before you went over to the gym, but, man, I need some advice.
2: Sure, come on, shoot at me.
1: Man, hey, man, I got some personal things going on. A little nervous about the job, trying to feed the family, and it's even causing a lot of stress with me and my lady. Do you know any place that could help me?
2: Hey, man, I know the perfect place, man. It's called Humadop, man. It's 2447 Nebraska, man. Just shortly, man, from Westwood Avenue.
1: Oh, man, that place been around for a long time, helping people in our community.
2: Yes, I'm one of the people that it helped, man. Helped me out big time, man. I was going through some of the same things you were.
1: So, they got a professional staff that really care about us?
2: Very professional, man. When you walk out there, feel like you're talking to family.
1: Man, that's what I'm talking about. Unc, I appreciate it. Thanks, man.
2: Hey, nephew, make sure you call me back, man. Let me know how that turned out for you.
1: Man, appreciate it, Unc. Always spreading love.
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1: Hello.
2: Hey, nephew, how you doing?
1: Man, what's going on, huh?
2: Oh, man, one day at a time, man.
1: Man, I knew I'd try to catch you before you went over to the gym. But, man, I need some advice.
2: Sure, come on, shoot at me.
1: Man, hey, man, I got some personal things going on. A little nervous about the job, trying to feed the family, and it's even causing a lot of stress with me and my lady. Do you know any place that could help me?
2: Hey, man, I know the perfect place, man. It's called Humadop, man. It's 2447 Nebraska, man. Just shortly, man, from Westwood Avenue.
1: Oh, man, that place been around for a long time, helping people in our community.
2: Yes, I'm one of the people that it helped, man. Helped me out big time, man. I was going through some of the same things you were.
1: So, they got a professional staff that really care about us?
2: Very professional, man. When you walk out there, feel like you're talking to family.
1: Man, that's what I'm talking about. Unc, I appreciate it. Thanks, man.
2: Hey, nephew, make sure you call me back, man. Let me know how that turned out for you.
1: Man, appreciate it, Unc. Always spreading love.
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4: 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Ah!
5: Yeah.
6: Never chase bread, chase the vision. Make your word when you say it, be the business. No cap, God, am a witness. 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Big Master P vibe, no limit. Falling hard on another hemisphere. Somebody tell them people Mr. Hem is here.
7: Whoa, whoa, whoa, whoa, whoa, whoa.
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1: Whoa, whoa, whoa, whoa, whoa, whoa.
0: Mr. Hem is here.
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2: 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Yo, welcome to the table with your favorite Mexican. I know you're ready for a good laugh. Let's see what Pedro talking about today. What's cracking, dog?
3: Hola, ¿qué pasa, Saint Dave? Hello, everybody. My name is Pedro de la Pacas. I'm here for the Mexican word of the day. Today's word is juicy. Hey, Saint Dave, man, everybody got that one homie, you know? He picks you up. You get in the car, first thing they say, let me know what you see the cops, man. I don't got my license yet.
2: Yeah, everybody got one of them homies. That's for sure. You pretty funny, man. We appreciate you, Pedro. Hope y'all enjoyed it. Keep it locked on Hot 97.3. Let's go.
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2: Hello.
7: Hey, nephew, how you doing?
2: Man, what's going on, huh?
7: Oh, man, one day at a time, man.
2: Man, I knew I'd try to catch you before you went over to the gym. But, man, I need some advice.
7: Sure, come on. Shoot at me.
2: Man, hey, man, I got some personal things going on. A little nervous about the job, trying to feed the family, and it's even causing a lot of stress with me and my lady. Do you know any place that could help me?
7: Hey, man, I know the perfect place, man. It's called Humadop, man. It's 2447 Nebraska, man. Just shortly, man, from Westwood Avenue.
2: Oh, man, that place been around for a long time, helping people in our community.
7: Yes, I'm one of the people that it helped, man. Helped me out big time, man. I was going through some of the same things you were.
2: So, they got a professional staff that really care about us?
7: Very professional, man. When you walk out there, feel like you're talking to family.
2: Man, that's what I'm talking about. Unc, I appreciate it. Thanks, man.
7: Hey, nephew, make sure you call me back, man. Let me know how that turned out for you.
2: Man, appreciate it, Unc. Always spreading love.
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0: On the couch with my favorite Santa. 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

0: we turned all the way up for this Friday afternoon drive, getting into the evening time. 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A nice day for some fishing. All right, y'all. 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Thank you very much, everybody tapped in, tuned in, Street Live for the one time. I appreciate you. We back at it 2 to 6 tomorrow. Until then, keep it locked at Hot 973. Let's go.
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2: Time for another phone check. For real.
3: Clarissa Jenkins.
4: Hello.
3: Hello.
4: Hi, this is Clarissa Jenkins.
3: Hello.
4: Can I help you?
3: Yes, I'm calling to look to speak to the manager, please.
4: That would be me.
3: Okay, I need to ask you a question in regards to tattooing.
4: Yes, ma'am. Go ahead.
3: How old do you have to be to get a tattoo?
4: You'd have to be 18 years old unless you have parental consent.
3: Okay, do you make it a normal practice of tattooing 15-year-old girls?
4: No, ma'am, I do not.
3: Okay, then why did you tattoo my 15-year-old daughter?
4: Ma'am, I don't know who your 15-year-old daughter is. I have a lot of people that come through my shop. Can you give me a little more information?
3: Did you recall doing a tattoo on a girl's hip with a flower?
4: Yes, I've probably done many of them.
3: Okay, listen. Listen! The girl's 15 years old. What business do you have tattooing a 15-year-old?
4: Well, everybody comes to my shop, has to fill out paperwork. She have an ID, or did her mother sign off on it?
3: First of all, I am the mother. Second of all, did you check an ID?
4: Ma'am, I checked out all IDs. What's
3: okay, well, then she happened to use a fake ID. Obviously, you don't use fake IDs, do you?
4: It's not my job to judge fake IDs. Ma'am, what's your name?
3: Okay, no, listen. Whose job is it to check for fake IDs?
4: Well, that would be the authorities.
3: Okay, so the authorities are posted up at your tattoo shop.
4: Ma'am, well, let me know what your name is. I could look it up in my files and maybe find out what you're talking about, because I'm not really sure what we're discussing here.
3: Okay, let me tell you something. My name is of no importance, because I wouldn't get tattooed at your shop if you paid me. I'm a good Christian, and I believe in Jesus.
4: You believe in Jesus, okay.
3: Do you understand? So listen right now. You don't tattoo 15-year-olds, or I'll come up there and I'll tattoo your face with my fist.
4: Oh, okay. Well, why don't you come on up here and do that then, ma'am?
3: Well, how long you want to be there for?
4: Well, I'll just wait on your ass. How about that?
3: Oh, my goodness. Glory be to Jesus.
4: You better bring Jesus, the Holy Lord, in your lunch. How about that?
3: Excuse me?
4: I said your lunch,
3: my lunch? What the hell does lunch have to do with tattoos?
4: Because it's going to take you that long to kick my white ass. How about that?
3: All right, listen, I'm going to be there in 15 minutes. You better be there with a smile on your face.
4: The only smile is going to be on your when I kick that motherfucker out of my parking lot.
3: Okay, well, with that being said, I will let you know that you just been phone checked.
4: You.
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7: Hello.
8: Hey, nephew, how you doing?
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8: 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It's called Humadoc, man. It's 2447 Nebraska, man. Just shortly, man, from Westwood Avenue.
7: Oh, man, that place been around for a long time, helping people in our community.
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7: 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Thanks, man.
8: 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Let me know how that turned out for you.
7: Man, appreciate it, Unc. 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

0: Big Jewel, you ever had to block somebody on your phone?
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0: 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How long have y'all been married and how long has he been locked up?
2: Wait a minute.
1: He's been locked up for like 20 years and we've been married for 3.
0: What? How does that work?
3: So you block him every what? 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
1: Calling somebody 30 times, Kyle, really.
0: But you, you married somebody you that was in jail 17 years.
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2: So you so he was in jail when you married him?
1: Yeah, he was.
2: How was the honeymoon?
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